Listen to me, baby. Woman, you should have believed. You should have believed every word I said. Oh, yeah. Should have listened to me, baby. Woman, you should have believed. Should have believed every word that I said. Oh, yeah.

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No, I ain't gonna stand that jive at all.

0: Now you can give me a little tiny bit of more of the track, just a little bit more, please.
1: Okay.
0: Thank you.